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1: If you're a 10 man, have your attention. 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I've got a diamond ring for your left hand. In my left

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Vinga, vinga, a ballar, a ballar, a ballar, i no pareu de ballar. I ara seguim, home, el tema If You Were Love.

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